mother and me, but things have got to be between us. I don't see us ever being together ever again, like we used to be when we was teenagers. But then of course everything always happens for a reason. I guess it was never meant to be, but it's just something we have no control over, and that's what destiny is. With no more worries, rest your head and go to sleep.

canceled. 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But daddy had to work, you and mama had to leave me. Then you started seeing daddy on the TV. The mama didn't like it, and you and Lainey were too young to understand it. Papa was a rolling stone, mama developed a habit, and it all happened too fast for either one of us to grab it. I'm just sorry you were there and had to witness it firsthand, 'cause all I ever

0: 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I'm in your conscience. If you do not hear me, then you will be history, Kendrick. 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

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We got 30s and 100 rounds too. My bitch is bad and bougie, bad. Cooking up dog with a Uzi. My niggas are savage, ruthless. We got 30s and 100.

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Party on, party people, let me hear some noise. DC's in the house, jump, jump, rejoices. There's a party over here, a party over there. Wave your hands in the air, shake the dairy, yeah. These three words, playlist proposée par Shady Schaeffer.

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Hayatou Kebri in the studio for this daily edition. Today I have chosen to talk about a value which has become unfortunately quite rare these days, whether, I don't know whether it depends on the climatic conditions, whether it is a personal choice. Anyway, the value I have chosen to talk about today is kindness. Kindness as a value is the deliberate, compassionate practice of being friendly, generous, and considerate towards others and oneself. It is an international, it is an intentional choice to act with empathy and warmth, often without the expectation of personal gain or reciprocation. What are the dimensions of kindness? First of all, it is selflessness and generosity. It involves focusing on the needs of others and contributing positively to the community. Another dimension is strength, but not weakness. So contrary to being naive, practicing kindness requires courage, character, and resilience. It is also interpersonal connection. It builds a foundation of trust, reduces conflicts, and reinforces positive relationships. When it comes to the psychological benefits of being kind, research shows that practicing kindness boosts personal well-being by reducing stress, lifting moods, and releasing feel-good hormones. So that is our value for you today. We'll be back with more. Stay with us.

That was Bruno Mars, Count on Me, which is a folk and tropical record that lyrically details the importance of friendship and conveys a positive message. I have selected three quotes for you today about kindness. The first one is by Oscar Wilde, and it says, "The smallest act of kindness is worth more than the grandest intention." The second one says, "In a world where you can be anything, choose to be kind." The last one is by Mark Twain, and the quote says, "Kindness is the language which the deaf can hear and the blind can see." Our next track.

Welcome back. As we said earlier that the value that we have chosen to talk about today is kindness, I am going to share with you a true story about this value. The story is known as The Man with the Golden Arm. It was an Australian blood donor whose donations saved an estimated 2.4 million babies. His story of extraordinary kindness is defined by a lifelong commitment to giving back after surviving a childhood medical crisis. At the age of 14, James Harrison underwent major chest surgery that required a massive blood transfusion of 13 liters, which ultimately saved his life. Grateful for the strangers who saved him, he made a silent vow to become a blood donor as soon as he reached legal age. And despite having a severe fear of needles, Harrison began donating regularly at the age of 18. Shortly after, doctors made an astonishing discovery. His blood contained a rare, strong antibody that successfully combats rhesus disease, which is a condition where a mother's blood attacks her unborn baby's red blood cells. And his unique plasma was used to develop the life-saving anti-D vaccine. So for over 6 years, Harrison donated his plasma almost every week. By the time Australian laws required him to retire from donating in 2018 at the age of 81 years old, he had made a staggering 1,173 donations. So despite the millions of lives saved, Harrison, who passed away peacefully in 2025 at the age of 88, remained remarkably humble. He consistently brushed over the hero label and often noticing that the process was easy and that he was simply happy knowing his actions gave families a future. So that was a true story about kindness. We'll be back. Stay with us.

Welcome back. You are listening to Radio Tunis International, 29 minutes after 2 on our radio station. The track or the next song that I have selected for you is by Michael Jackson, Man in the Mirror, which is an anthem of self-reflection and personal accountability. And the song's core message is that if you want to make a positive difference and improve the world, you must first confront your own reflection, acknowledge your flaws, and change your own behavior. The track was famously recorded by Michael Jackson and released in 1988 as the fourth single from his album Bad, and the song's escalation starting as a soft, intimate confession and building up to a roaring gospel choir symbolizes how an individual's personal decision to change can ignite collective strength and global transformation. Without reminding you that the Jackson will be on the scene of the amphitheater of Carthage this evening. Enjoy the next track. We'll be back.

That was an AI-generated version of Man in the Mirror by Michael Jackson. What a big world, what a wild world. Our next track.

Well, the next track I have selected for you, just to try to imagine a little bit from the wild world, to imagine a better world. So let's imagine, and this is the song by John Lennon, who wrote it in 1971 as a sugar-coated plea for global peace. The lyrics ask listeners to envision a world without borders, religion, or possessions, and the song's gentle melody was intentionally used by John Lennon as a vehicle to make radical anti-capitalist and anti-religious concepts highly accessible to the public. The profound vision of Imagine was heavily inspired by the conceptual art and poetry of his wife Yoko Ono. Specifically, Lennon drew direct inspiration from her 1964 book Grapefruit, which contains poems inviting readers to picture impossible utopian scenarios, because much of the lyrical concept was drawn directly from her poetry. Yoko Ono was officially recognized as a co-writer on the track in 2017. The song also incorporated spiritual themes inspired by a Christian prayer book given to them by comedian Dick Gregory. And Lennon composed the song on a piano in his house in England. He recorded it in May 1971 with producer Phil Spector, and the track stripped away the aggressive political overtones of Lennon's early your solo work in favor of an idealistic, humanistic vision that remains one of the most covered and iconic peace anthems in history. Enjoy.

Welcome back. The expression I have selected for you today, a rule of thumb, which is a practical, everyday guideline or rough estimation based on experience rather than exact scientific measurements. While a widely circulated modern myth claims the phrase originated from an old English law allowing men to beat their wives with a stick no wider than their thumb, this is completely false. There is no historical record of any such law. The actual meaning and origin of the phrase rule of a thumb stem from the 17th century trades. Before the widespread availability of rulers and measuring tape, craftsmen, brewers, and tailors used the width or length of their thumb to make quick approximate measurements. For example, the first joint of a human thumb is roughly 1 inch long. So over time, using the thumb as a handy ruler became synonymous with any general principle or quick estimate. So that was the origin of the expression rule of a thumb. Our next track.

Somewhere over the rainbow. And now a fascinating fact about applause. When or why did applause became universal? So clapping as a form of applause dates back to ancient Greece and Rome. While the exact origin is unknown, the Greeks and the Greeks used it to approve of theatrical performances, while the Romans formalized it at the end of plays with chief actors prompting audiences to applaud. So in the 6th century BC, Athenian lawmaker is historically credited with the first clapping mandate requiring citizens to clap in admiration of their leader. In ancient Rome, Roman audiences used clapping, finger snapping, and waving tags and waving flaps, rather, or napkins to signal approval. And they even employed claqueurs, groups of paid professional applauders, to sway crowds. In early Christianity, clapping and waving linen cloths was initially adopted in churches to praise sermons. However, it later fell out of favor as church services adopted a more reverential, quiet atmosphere. So today, clapping is a globally recognized social norm used to show admiration, celebrate, and mark transitions in events. So that is our fun fact for you today, and our last track. Here we go.

Thank you for joining us on Radio Tunis International. Coming up next, a news update in French, the Italian language program with Mohamed Manzli today. Join me on Wednesday for another edition. Stay blessed. Bye-bye.